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Non-stop. I had no choice but to hear you. You stated your case time and again.

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1: Come here, baby. You know when you drive me up a wall, the way you make good for all the nasty tricks you pull. Seems like we're making up more than we're making love. And it always seems you got something on your mind other than me.

Hit Radio 90. 90 non-stop. A few questions that I need to know. How you could ever hurt me so.